it's Tiana. Z100 Summer Bash. Oh my gosh, we are so excited. It's going to be August 6th. I have to figure out what I'm going to wear. Charlie Puth's going to be there, Bella Kay, and we want you there too. August 6th, Hudson Yards. It's a free show. 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

I saw it. I saw a fall coffee menu. Like, shout out Dunkin' for real. 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

pretty sure after today, the last thing we want to do is go to a gas pump and give the gas pump however many dollars it takes to fill up your car, right? 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

0: Gracie Abrams hit the wall on Z100. I loved the way she explained that at her iHeartRadio album preview party for her new album, Daughter from Hell.
1: That song was such a gift. 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That song is kind of just about like feeling all scrambled up in your brain and in your heart. And I feel very relieved that writing exists, because that's how I get to make sense of all those scary, crazy thoughts.
0: Nah, she is real for that. We're so happy her new album is out in the world and thriving right now. 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
1: New from Benson Boone. I mean, it's already a beautiful song, and I think I love it even more because, yeah, Alex Earl, our Jersey girl, is in the music video for this, and they're in a play together. It's very romantic. Leaves you on the edge of your seat. It's new from Benson Boone called The Time of My Life.

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3: It's Kiana. 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We tally it all up all day, and it brings us to this. Kicking us off tonight is Zara Larsson with Midnight

0: Zara Larsson to send some of that energy this way, please. We're doing very good. It's Kiana on our iHeartRadio 9 and 9 here on Z100. And you got Bruno Mars in next with Risk It All.
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It All from Bruno Mars on our iHeartRadio 9 at 9 on Z100. My name's Kiana, and we got Somber in next. You're voting him. You know, I heard something that said he apparently writes and produces shutting his AC off. Like, his AC is completely off, so he has no air conditioning. I'm sorry, no. My body is not ready for that. Me and my, like, 65-degree house, absolutely not. My body isn't ready.

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0: songs that just take you places. Like, I feel like I should be at a mall in the 80s. I don't know, whenever I hear that song from Sabrina called House Tour.
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0: 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And this one, oh, from Dominic Fike. It makes me feel like I should be at the beach watching some waves crash on a nicer day than today. Baby Doll. Number 5.

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1: Malcolm Todd with Earrings on our iHeartRadio 9 at 9 on Z100. And of course, closing out tonight with the queen who just slayed multiple nights at the Barclays. And we're so excited for her new album coming out in what, like 10 days? Hate That I Made You Love Me.

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August 6th at Hudson Yards is Z100 Summer Bash, starring Charlie Puth, Bella Kay, so many more. 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

Twitter has not been posting anywhere. It's Kiana on commercial-free Z100. Like, can a girl take a break? But at the same time, like, what is she planning? Do we think we're getting a new era? Fans are thinking maybe even, who knows, is it a new tour? I don't know. I'm just throwing things out there in the abyss, hoping they come true. It's Z100.

fresh off his World Cup halftime performance is Justin Bieber. He did amazing. Speed Demon is new. Shelley Rome is in next. Have a great night.

Olivia Rodrigo on Z100. There are some new dating rumors. So, she's been spotted around Brooklyn with Julian Cronenberg. He works for a private equity firm. And there's actually a picture that seemed to show them at an airport while traveling from Iceland to New York. Okay, Olivia, you do you, girly.

0: 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Hey, who's this?
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0: 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Are you having fun at the party?
1: No, I have to go to work.
0: Wait, really? You also work nights?
1: Yeah, from 11 to 8 a.m. I left them. They were having such a good party. They were having fun, and I have to leave.
0: I know the struggle. And you can't drink because you can't show up drunk for work.
1: Yes, I know. Sad.

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2: 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Let's kick off the show now with One Republic. It's always good to have new One Republic. This is called Need Your Love on Z100.

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0: I love these two together. Tyla Zara Larson, she did it again on the new hit list. On Z100, New York's number one hit music station with Shelly Rome, Bella Kay is going to be performing at our Z100 Summer Bash. Free show. Hudson Yards, we better see you August 6th. Here she is with I Love It, I Love It, I Love It on Z100.
1: I like being used. It means I have a purpose.

Justin Bieber, Speed Demon on Z100. I loved watching his performance at the World Cup. Stripped down, just him with a guitar, singing his butt off. So good. This is the new hit list. 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Here goes Teddy Swims, Mr. Know-It-All on Z100.

0: waste what I feel I deserve.
1: That's me.
0: I feel way too fabulous.
1: Well, off of her album Fabulous, the song is called Fabulous. So if you like that one and you want to hear more, you can check it out on iHeartRadio. She is going to be doing a tour starting in November, and she's coming to the city, Irving Plaza, December 8th, if you want to check her out and you like her. Gracie Abrams is about to have the number one album in the country. Woohoo! That's me giving her an applause. Incredible. Selling like 130,000 copies first week. That's not easy to do these days. So we bow to her. Off the album, here's Hit the Wall. It's Gracie on the new hit list.

0: 6th at Hudson Yards.
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0: His name is Malcolm Todd. It's called Earrings on Z100 with Shelly Rome. Welcome to the new hit list. Ooh, didn't want to do that.
1: It's the very best of what's new on Z100. Yeah. Tag your favorite song and give us a follow at the new hit list.
0: I was going to say that. All of that. Here's Ariana Grande now. Here's Hate That I Made You Love Me on the new hit list.

Get familiar with Slater. That song is called Dance on the new hit list. We are your night playlist. That's number one for music discovery. This is Z100 with Shelley Rome. So Jason Kelce was spilling the tea on a football podcast saying that both Taylor and Travis sang at the wedding. And that Travis can actually carry a tune. Obviously, he paled in comparison to everyone else who sang, which it sounds like they had a full-blown concert, but he's pretty decent. Here's Tay-Tay. I knew it. I knew you playing on Z100.

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Tastes So Good. Off of his album Dinner Party on Z100, New York's number one hit music station with Shelly Rome. 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Let's wrap up the show with one of the best songs out right now from Off Campus. I love that show blew this song up. Here's Beaches with The Edge of the Earth on Z100.

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1: All right.
0: Good luck.
1: Thank you so much. Bye.

Charlie Puth. She will be performing at our Z100 Summer Bash. It is back. Hudson Yards, pre-show. Bella Kay also taking the stage. It's going to be so sick. You have to be there. Why wouldn't you come? It's completely free. All right, August 6th. Plan to make it. Thank you.

Oh my God, that's crazy. Zara Larsson, Midnight Sun. She's definitely going to be performing it at our iHeartRadio Music Festival in Vegas. 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You're also going to get to see BTS, Cardi B, Benson Boone, Snoop Dogg, Major Lazer, La Sera Femme, and more.

0: It's Z100. My name is Shelley Rome. Talking to Melissa. Girl, how was your day?
1: Not well. I went to the dentist.
0: Oh, really? What did you have done?
1: I had to get a fill-in.
0: Oh, I mean, that's not the worst, but it does take so long for the Novocaine to wear off when you start talking like this for like 2 hours.
1: It's horrible. Last time I bit my lip really hard because I couldn't feel it at all.
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after 1 o'clock in New York City with Shelly Rome. Happy Wednesday. We made it halfway through the week. It feels incredible. Let's kick off the hour with King Pantherous and one of our iHeartRadio Music Festival superstars, Zara Larsson.

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1: Ariana Grande has given us her new album a week from Friday. It's called Petal. Yes. Hate That I Made You Love Me is now on Z100.

0: Z100, it's Shelly Rome. Oh my God, Jackie is telling me this horror story of a date that never happened.
1: He asked me out. This was just last week. We were supposed to go out. He planned the date and the time and the day and everything. And like the date came and went and we didn't hang out. We didn't get together. And he said, oh, you should have hit me up. And I was like, oh, I thought you were ghosting. And he said he was so drunk he didn't even remember asking me out on the date. Like, who does that?
0: Idiots on dating apps. 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
3: Dominic Fike, this actually came out in like 2018. Love seeing it having a moment. Here's Dominic Fike with Baby Doll playing on Z100.

Congratulations to Gracie Abrams. Her new album, Daughter from Hell, is going to debut at number one, selling almost 130,000 copies the first week. Albums don't really do that anymore. So that's huge. Here's That's So True from the previous album on Z100.

100 is New York's number one hit music station. I'm Shelley Rome, stepping aside for Diamond. She's taking over. You know, she always smells so amazing. I don't know what her perfume is. Maybe it's her shampoo, but she just fills up the room with her amazing smell. Okay, now you know. This is my exit song. Bye, bye, bye. Have a good night.

New York's number one hit music station, Z100. It's Diamond. I'm excited because I got a rare sighting of Beyonce within the past 2 weeks. I mean, she's been outside.

New York's number one hit music station, Z100. It's Diamond. I'm back again. This time, we're talking about this new Bravo lineup. Have you guys seen Real Housewives of London? It premiered last night on Bravo. And I have to tell you, I'm into it.

Well, good morning, New York City. Hello, New York, in my Hannah Montana voice. It's Diamond here with you. You know, I want to know what you guys are doing up. Text me, 55100. We have some things to discuss.

Doesn't this song just make you feel like Halloween and fall is coming? I cannot wait. Pumpkin spice lattes. I can smell it in the air.

New York's number one hit music station, Z100. I can't believe that Drake and Rihanna were both in the city. And it just made me think about all the music that we got from them that we'll probably never get again. Praise to both. No.

New York's number one hit music station, Z100. It's Diamond. Okay, speaking of Rihanna, you know she's a huge Bravo fan, just like me. I want to know what she thinks of McBee Dynasty. Does she like it? Is she as obsessed as I am?

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It's Diamond. I'm obsessed with this trend online where people are saying the things that they have spent money on that were worth every penny. What are yours? 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

New York's number one hit music station, Z100. It's Diamond. I'm back. Okay, the list of things that to me are worth every penny. 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

New York's number one hit music station, Z100. It's Diamond. I want to know the last concert you've been to. I haven't been to one in so long. I'm having that like itch. But who do I go see? Olivia Dean's coming into town next month. I don't know. Text me, 55100. Who was the last concert you saw?

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9: Christopher Nolan has proven to be a master of pretty much every movie genre he dabbles in, and he's explored many of them, but he hasn't made a true horror movie yet, but that might change.
10: Yeah, his new movie, The Odyssey, definitely has moments that play kind of like a horror movie, and he tells The Hollywood Reporter that making those scenes definitely whet his appetite to make a full-blown horror movie.
11: But he's not going to just like rush into it because he thinks that horror specifically has to be born out of a brilliant idea. You kind of have to approach it very carefully from a conceptual point of view. Basically, you have to have an amazing basic premise.
9: And he points to the breakout movie of this summer, Obsession, as the perfect example. It's a genius, straightforward idea, which is why it works so well.
10: He says if he makes a horror movie, it won't be about any technical itches he still needs to scratch.
9: No, not at all. For him, it's all about the story. And he says he's always looking for that perfect horror concept. So hopefully one day he'll find it. The Odyssey, huge, now playing.
8: That's direct from Hollywood.

0: is it? Do you guys know it?
1: Yeah.
0: Oh,
1: Walking on Sunshine.
0: Walking on Sunshine. Is this it?
1: Yeah.
0: I like the mariachi version. It's
2: yeah,
0: nice.
2: Me too.
0: All right, Garrett. You're a good American.
3: All right, thank you.
0: Well, everyone except for Scary feels that way, so it's all good.
4: Well, send me a text.
0: I like the mariachi version. It's nice.
2: Me too.
0: All right, Garrett. You're a good American.
3: All right, thank you.
0: Well, everyone except for Scary feels that way, so it's all good.
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0: Z100. Coming up next, some thoughts about staying cool during the summer heat. 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This is a real shame. I'm going to tell you what it is. It's a real bummer. Don't drink it, they say. Oh, I don't like them. Saying that.
1: I know what it is now.
0: Well, wait.

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1: 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Yeah.

Seacrest, Disney, Tanya, Z100. So when you get a birthday card or a holiday card, do you toss it out? Do you keep it? How long do you keep it? Is there an etiquette here? 1120, let's get into it. New York's

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1: Let's talk about it. Do you save birthday cards from people? Do you save them? What's appropriate? Next.

0: Z100 Seacrest with you on air. Let's talk about this. It's getting a lot of chat online. Do you save birthday cards or Valentine's Day cards or any cards that you get? Now I'm talking about the Hallmark cards.
1: Yeah.
0: The card that has a printed saying and maybe a little note or signature on
1: it. For sure.
0: Do you save those, Sissany?
1: There's a ceremonial part where like I get birthday cards and I put them like on my mantle for like the week of my birthday and probably like 2 weeks after. And then I save a few.
0: Tanya, I'm guessing you save everything.
2: I save nothing.
0: Really?
2: Yeah.
1: Really?
2: I'll save the ceremonial, like the if there's like really sweet ones. So I do save if they're like very thoughtful and sweet. But the generic ones that I get, I'll read them, so sweet, and then I toss.
1: But there's no system to my madness. Like, I don't know where these cards are. Like, they're tucked into like random drawers, nightstands, somewhere in my office. Like, they're saved, but I just don't have like a system for them.
0: I have saved before. I have saved. So, I don't know, save or not save, that is the question.
2: If you save from a significant other and then the relationship ends, you do have to get rid of those.
0: What about pictures?
2: Like printed pictures? Framed pictures?
1: I feel like
2: yes, you can't have those up in your house when your new girlfriend arrives.
0: On your phone?
1: Oh, that's so hard to do. You got to go back.
0: Tanya?
2: I'm going to say no because I feel like that'd be just so... But maybe your Instagram.
3: For sure, Instagram.
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Z100. All right, so I'm looking forward to a lot of things. There's always something on the calendar to look forward to, right? Well, in September, we're doing it again. For so many years, we put on the iHeartRadio Music Festival. I'm going to host it. It's two nights in Vegas. 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
1: The first female British artist since LMI nearly a decade ago to wedge her way into the top 10 with a debut album in the States. Coming up in the top 5. We're on the way.

Tam and Paula and Jenny setting the tone. Seacrest with you. Middle of the week, and we got your top five in a row. Who will take the biggest today? Soon we'll know. Five, Dracula.

Number three, Sienna Spiro's album Visitor is the first debut project by a female Brit since LMI did it back in 2018, cracking the top 10 in America. Here's Sienna, Die on This Hill 3.

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It is Z100. A Long Island native, Rosie O'Donnell's back in the city tonight, kicking off a 12-night run of her one-woman show called Common Knowledge at the Daryl Roth Theater on East 15th. Her show got some good reviews in other cities. So if you're a Rosie head, it wraps up August 8th.

0: 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Oh, talking about her friend who threw out her card in front of her. We're talking about, do you throw out birthday cards after a while?
1: That's rude.
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0: 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Shakira just had a huge career moment performing at the World Cup halftime show. Tanya's working on a trending report about her performance, and one of the people watching her in the stands was her ex.
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They say

So cute. New music right there, Olivia Rodrigo, Stupid Songs, Z100 New York's number one hit music station. Did you see she has a new man? She's been spotted with Julian Kruensberg. He's apparently a finance bro here in New York City. He graduated from Brown University, so he got those big brains. He even played for the U.S. men's national field hockey team. Okay, girl. Get that man. They've been hanging out. They went to Iceland together, but now they've been out and around here in the city, around Brooklyn, too.

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The show's in Vegas. Benson Boone will be there. Zara Larsson will be there. BTS will be there this September, again, in Vegas.

0: You know, it's commercial free Z100, New York's number one hit music station. I'm Crystal Rosas here in East Brunswick. Carolyn, what's making you happy today, queen?
1: Oh, my God. What makes me happy is that I took off of work today.
0: Wait, with this weather, you picked the perfect day. Are you feeling better?
1: I needed a day just to myself, and I'm so excited I did that.
0: Girl, don't give me ideas. I might take a mental health day tomorrow. I hope my boss isn't listening. You hanging out, what's making you happy today? Text it to 55100.

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I'm Crystal Rosas. In case you missed it, Ariana Grande is doing the craziest Harry Potter character impressions on her TikTok. She is so freaking talented, that girl. Ariana Grande,

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I'm Crystal Rosas. Every three swipes, it's just a headline about how Love Island USA's Nicole Andrea just broke up. And I'm like, did we really think they were actually together? Tap in.

0: 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I'm Crystal Holtz here in Bergen County. 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

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I'm Crystal Rosas, looking for you to be caller 100 because Hayley Williams, the Hayley Williams from Paramore, pulling up to Forest Hills Stadium September 16th. 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

0: What's good? I'm Crystal Rosas here in Long Island. Diane, you're with the, hi, Diane. You're with your princess, right?
1: Yes, I am with my princess right now.
0: Hi, Mija. What's her name?
1: Her name is Layla.
0: Hi, Layla. Your mommy's caller 100.
1: Oh, my gosh. Ray! Is that so exciting? Oh, my gosh. Oh. We're so excited.
0: You deserve it, Diane. Your tickets to see Hayley Williams at Forest Hill Stadium. This is happening September 16th. Plus, you get a free t-shirt from our Z t-shirt shop with an iconic Z100 design. Congratulations.
1: That is absolutely amazing. Aww. Thank you so much. Lay, what do you say? Yeah.
0: Of course, Mija. Of course, Queen. You hanging out. More tickets on the way to see Pitbull and the 5.

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1: 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We still commercial free. I'm Crystal Rosas. I told you Olivia Rodrigo has been hanging out with this new finance bro. They've been all over Brooklyn together. But what I didn't tell you is that I think they're going to work out because he really looks like her. Well, according to me. Here's a stupid song.
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And two more songs to chance to see Pitbull, commercial freezy, 100, New York's number one hit music station on everything. I'm at La Crystal Rosas. Okay, it's happening. A Snoop Dogg biopic. Are you ready? It's going to be about his early music career. Thank you.

commercial, please. Z100, New York's number one hit music station. Que pasa? I'm Crystal Rosas. And right now, you, if you're calling 100, are going to see Pitbull, Mr. 305, Northwell at Jones Beach, August 25th. On top of those tickets, you're also getting a free t-shirt from our Z t-shirt shop. 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Good luck.

0: What's good? I'm Crystal Rosas here in Oceanside. Bia, what a beautiful Wednesday, huh?
1: Yes, it is. It's a gorgeous day out today. Gorgeous.
0: You on your way home from work?
1: Yes, I'm driving on my way home from work.
0: Who's going to be at the house waiting for you when you get home?
1: My son.
0: Oh, what's his name?
1: William.
0: Do you think you want to take him to see Pitbull? Because you're caller 100.
1: What? I want to see him. He's so excited. He loves music, actually.
0: Oh, my gosh. So much fun. You might want to watch those clips, though, before you take him, because I don't know how old he is. There's a lot of booty shaking in a little bit of clothes. But, you know, sometimes boys need to learn. Again, your caller 100 to see Pitbull at Northwell at Jones Beach, August 25th. Congratulations, queen.
1: Whoa. Thank you. I love you guys. You guys are the best.
0: We love you too, Bia. Stay on hold, okay, queen?
1: Thank you. Thank you so much.

Z100 New York's number one hit music station. I really want to watch The Odyssey. I love all the lore behind the film. 2.1 million feet of film was used to film this movie. That's longer than the distance from Toronto to New York City.

0: He's coming, queen. Stay true. It's Z100, New York's number one hit music station. Time for me to shimmy out of here. But our girl Kiana is in next. She'll have your passes for a Mountain Creek Water Park and tickets for our New York Red Bulls. So make sure you're here with Kiana. She'll be in 6 to 10. I'm back tomorrow afternoon. Till then, at La Crystal Rosas.
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I couldn't think of a better day than that. A family four pack in happens in just a little bit. Let's do that after 6:20. New York's

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My name's Kiana. 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And if you're trying to get tickets to Mountain Creek Water Park, I've got those coming up next. 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Z100.

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1: 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Yeah.

0: And so are we. Who is this?
1: Gloria.
0: Gloria, where are you from?
1: I'm from New Jersey, Penn Falls.
0: Well, this is perfect. A family four-pack in. Who are you bringing?
1: Probably my girlfriend. We're going to have a good time.
0: Oh, yes. We are getting the girls together, painting the town purple. We love to see this.
1: Totally.
0: Have so much fun, Queen. A four-pack of tickets to Mountain Creek Water Park in nearby Vernon, New Jersey. All just an hour from New York City. 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

0: when you hear that song, like, what does it bring you back to? It's Kiana on Z100. Gracie Abrams talked writing music at our iHeartRadio album preview party and said this about her music.
1: I think I really am looking at everything that I've made as a time capsule of that point in my life. And this album, I do feel like it's a real accurate depiction of what the past year or two has looked like and felt like for me. This album feels like it's a bit more patient, like there's more room in the song.
0: It really shines through, you know? I love this one. It's called Hit the Wall. 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

Taylor. I knew it. I knew you from the Toy Story 5 soundtrack. It's Kiana on Z100. Is it crazy? I still haven't seen Toy Story 5. I take like 10 years to watch any movie after it's out. Like, don't hate. I literally just watched Soul. That came out in what? 2021? If you have not watched, I highly recommend you did.

0: 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Tickets for this Saturday, seeing the New York Red Bulls take on Charlotte. Michelle, you're trying for these for who?
1: Well, it's my manager, so I'm trying to get on their good side.
2: Oh, that's smart. I like how you think. Like, easy way to become boss's favorite. We'll do them next after Teddy Swims' Mr. Know-It-All on Now.

0: Great. 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
1: Who am I talking to?
0: This is Brian Manassian. I'm from Fanwood, New Jersey.
1: So tell me, Brian, who's in your fam that you're taking with you?
0: Probably my daughter. She's 9 years old. She loves soccer. She's on a travel team here.
1: Man, this is great. So I'm sure you guys were keeping up with all the World Cup and everything.
0: Yeah, the World Cup was amazing. So much fun. All the games were great. Wish the U.S. went a little bit further, but it was still great to see them out there and do a great job.
1: Brian, you're so wholesome. Congratulations. Winning tickets to see New York Red Bulls at Sports Illustrated Stadium this Saturday. Have fun.
0: Thank you so much. Thanks, Z100.

0: discover new music.
1: Now. Yeah. Z100. Oh, words cannot describe how excited I am to see this dude at Z100 Summer Bash. Charlie Puth, of course. He's the best. Like, hear him bust out these notes live. August 6th, free show, Z100.com. To reply to this.

0: Maybe it's a hot take, but someone's favorite artist says a lot about a person, so I love to ask. Mackenzie, who's your favorite artist?
1: Oh, I'm loving Somber.
0: Yes.
1: But I'm also loving, honestly, all the new music out right now is catchy and I love it.
0: Oh my gosh, right? I don't know what they're putting in these songs where I can't stop singing them, but I don't want them to stop.
1: Seriously.
0: Thank you for listening, Queen. Somber, Back to Friends is on Z100 just for you.

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1: Introducing JYT and more.